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1: Hello, Sir Thomas Edison. 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
0: Hello, come down, John Ringo. 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A big request to all foreigners. 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Big request to all entertainers. Tonto Irie, Tenasa, Charlie Chaplin, John Wayne, John Ringo, Wilton Irie. See, we'll pass you quick on there. Second.
2: Big request, late at night. 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Easy man.
0: Now, big request to all the daughters that were trash. All the girls were trash out. See? Second. Hey, trash already, the girls, trash already. Trash already, the girls, trash already. Trash already, the girls, trash already. 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
3: a big request. John Ringo, riding off.
0: Got him,
3: Ringo.
0: A big request to Lyle Prince, we are the foreigner. 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

0: 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But if you touch a coke, he want shiny, shiny. Trash already, niggas, trash already.
1: 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Every time, no general income, you're full of passion.

I'm good for you and Gano, so oh Charlie Ringo, you see it. 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
1: What a sign. What a coming win tonight.
2: Mr. Selector, do I have to send my request to them? 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Live in praying on the bike massive easy. No, go and pick this church out and get them signed up. 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Second, Clinton, Errol, Winnie, Winnie, Winnie, Winnie, Winnie, Winnie, Winnie, Winnie, Winnie, Winnie, Winnie, Winnie, Winnie, Winnie, Winnie, Winnie, Winnie, Winnie, Winnie, Winnie, Winnie, Winnie, 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Winnie, Winn

Our tight selector. All right now, Jamie and Gil, Jamaica under pressure. Sin. No one want to hear about the pressure business we are dealing in. Sin. Because you want to win this, so you want to see the world under pressure. You understand? Now, no request to the man like the world. No Balchi, no respect managing. 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We roll.

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1: When I want to speak, when I want to speak, see, no respect. When it's like our general chair, get a ticket name Ghost Rider. 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

t'achèves même des pecs 50 francs. 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How many come someone call? 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
0: Big request to Papa Chris for the 24 track. 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
1: That's easy. 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See? 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Now I'm under this verse, eh? 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

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Like the prince, the big, funny, cultured, cultured, world, second. This is my latest release. Nice, is massive wallet.

Calvary. And I'll set the muscles. Whatever show Mr. Thomas is the number one. How we don't play? Pull up the number one, number one, number one, number one, number one, number one, number one, number one, number one, number one, number one, number one, number one, number one, number one, number one, number one, number one, number one, number one, number one, number one, number one, number one, number one, number one, number one, number one, number one, number one, number one, number one, number one, number one, number one, number one, number one, number one, number one, number one, number one, number one, number one, number one, number one, number one, number one, number one, number one, number one, number one, number one, number one, number one, number one, number one, number one, number one, number one, number one, number one, number one, number one, number one, number one, number one, number one, number one, number one, number one, number one, number one, number one, number one, number one, number one, number one, number one, number one, number one, number one, number one, number one, number one, number one, number one, number one, number one, number one, number one, number one, number one, number one, number one, number one, number one, number one, number one, number one, number one, number one, number one, number one, number one, number one, number one, number one, number one, number one, number one, number one, number one, number one, number one, number one, number one, number one, number one, number one, number one, number one, number one, number one, number one, number one, number one, number

Yeah, I don't know. All you have different lyrics. You never flash a lyrics up and I really want you to know. So, oh, never tell about Ireland, no one else. So, lovely.

0: made a man go come to his selection. So go get jam a super power like that man chat that he was in the microphone center. But I get to our champion go black, easy man. Shaka Demo so plain. See, the man called Sweet, Booker T selection. The whole tight channel in, but Spencer Lane. See, I'm a circle. Now you know, when you see before Shaka Demo show up this with him, I'm a little off Jamie Singer, you know. That aren't you know? 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
1: Yes, Shaka, no fight. 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
0: and that I should have known for a while. Watching the starlings as autumn draws in, as they make ghosts across.

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And I'm sorry if it seems like I'm rambling here.

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I feel guilt anytime I see a young girl, like the one I grab by the arm and drag into the street. We were told we were fighting terrorists. The real terrorist was me, and the real terrorism is this occupation.

Okay. Okay. Okay. Okay. Okay. Okay. Okay. Okay. Okay. Okay. Okay. Okay. Okay. Okay. Okay. Okay. Okay. Okay. Okay. Okay. Okay. Okay. Okay. Okay. Okay. Okay. Okay. Okay. Okay. Okay. Okay. Okay. Okay. Okay. Okay. Okay. Okay. Okay. Okay. Okay. Okay. Okay. Okay. Okay. Okay. Okay. Okay. Okay. Okay. Okay. Okay. Okay. Okay. Okay. Okay. Okay. Okay. Okay. Okay. Okay. Okay. Okay. Okay. Okay. Okay. Okay. Okay. Okay. Okay. Okay. Okay. Okay. Okay. Okay. Okay. Okay. Okay. Okay. Okay. Okay. Okay. Okay. Okay. Okay. Okay. Okay. Okay. Okay. Okay. Okay. Okay. Okay. Okay. Okay. Ok

0: please realize that there is no magic in the candle. There is no magic in the ritual you are going to perform. The magic is all within you. The candle and the ritual serve only to help you focus your own power. The first thing that you should do is to consider your wish very carefully before you attempt to work the spell, and think of all the consequences. Because there are a few things in this life that don't also have some side effects that go along with them. If you are certain that this is what you really want, then you may proceed. First, you get a candle. You can either make this candle yourself or you can buy it. It should be about 4 inches long, and it should be a candle that has been molded rather than one that has been dipped. Dipped candles are in several layers and they're very hard to carve. But a molded candle carves easily. Measure this candle and divide it into 7 equal parts. And notch these parts all the way around the candle so that when you finish, you have a candle with 7 even knobs. Now, you may either coat this candle with a particular color, which puts you in the right mood for whatever kind of spell it is you're going to work. For instance, if you want to work a spell for money, you might want to paint the candle green. And to do this, you would melt green crayon in a spoon over a flame and simply apply it to the outside of the candle. If you're going to work a spell with this candle of a spiritual nature, you might want to paint the candle purple. If you wanted it for romance, passionate reason, red would probably be the color you chose. If it was to help you intellectually, you might choose blue. You can choose a color which appeals to you in relationship to the spell that you're going to work, or you may use a neutral color and leave the candle white or coat it with black, either one, which are neutral colors. Now, when you have this candle finished, you are ready to begin. You notice the 7 knobs. Each one of these knobs takes about the same time to burn, and you will burn one on each of 7 nights under the following conditions. First of all, you will not eat or drink or put any foreign matter into your mouth after 5 o'clock on the nights which you will be burning this candle. It is most important that you will fast for 7 hours preceding each flame. After you've worked the ritual for that night, if you're very hungry, you may eat before you go to bed. But not for 7 hours beforehand. And don't smoke either. Don't eat, drink, or put anything in your mouth after 5 o'clock. The second thing you must do is practice complete celibacy for the entire week that you are working the spell. Now, the reason for the fasting and the celibacy are that you must give up something so that constantly on your mind is the fact that you are doing something very special. You are sacrificing for a purpose. You are preparing yourself for a great event which will take place at midnight each night. This way you are sitting in a mood for yourself.
1: I am quite human.
0: Now you will begin the spell on Sunday at midnight. And you will complete the ceremony the following Saturday.
1: I am standing among all of you.
0: You should perform this ceremony in complete solitude with nothing to disturb your thoughts. Best to be completely naked when you perform. But if you prefer, you may wear a loose robe and a belt. It's very important that there be no bottom straps, guard, or belt.
1: The classic imagery of loneliness being cut off. I am glad human. Clear empty glass. No perfect touch.

And me too. When I decipher your program, I don't understand it fully. It seems complicated. I'm afraid I'll mess it up. I'm afraid I'll find things hidden that flow out without my noticing. Like in a storm when there's a fog, and suddenly the sun pierces through, and truth appears. I'm afraid of discovering that something's going to happen there, which I can't see yet. Something that suddenly will seem as potent as a song, suddenly not ours anymore, but everyone's to share, just as Laura's song has become ours now. Can you hear my footsteps?

The spring morning is dark and misty, and a cold wind dances through blue-black clouds overhead. The meadow grass is covered with crystal dew. Ahead, in the center of the meadow's green being, stands a magnificent willow tree, lone and tall, spreading green arms to the meadow's grassy floor, as if on regal sentry duty guarding this holy meadow from intruders. Come softly to the willow. Come and sit quietly at his feet. You hear footsteps approaching swiftly, and a young maiden appears beneath the willow and falls to her knees at the base of the willow, weeping bitter tears. All is quiet, save for the wind and the weeping. Listen. Listen with your heart. You can hear the wind whisper her name.

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"But who are you? I see no one." "I am the wind. I am the wind of needs, of wants, of divine desire. I am the holy breath that is your life force.

Affection, touch and reaction. All bodies and minds are sensible. Love creates barriers within our bodies, in our bloodstreams, bones, internal organs, and mostly in the brain. All love's actions are violent on the body. Sometimes we run and hide, we try to deny the hole created in our emotion. Our sensory inner devices beep. Our system opens and closes, just like breathing. The impact is immeasurable. We have complex systems, our brain reactions, our own emotions and feelings might even be a manipulation of the body's central system. Healing center. The core of the heart. To show just how a body reacts, I have a story of something that happened to me recently. I have a plant in my desk. The plant has a main organic twisted body, from which long arm antennas grow. On the far end of each one of the arms, the plant grows tear-shaped leaves, pointed arrows-shaped leaves. Last week, I received a small picture. As an act of love and affection towards both the picture and the plant, I decided to place the picture on top of two of the plant's arms. The plant supported the picture. Since I had the plant, it never needed much water or special care. The plant receives indirect sunlight and slowly grows towards the light. 3 days after I placed the paper picture on top of the plant's arms, the plant started losing its strength and the leaves are changing color. They were dark green with rays of orange and red coming from the center of the leaf. Now, they are turning light yellow, pink, burnt orange. I never thought this would happen to the plant after 3 days of holding the paper picture. I didn't think it would have an impact. The common name for this plant is wounded heart. Now I know why. Turns out plants can't hold pictures.

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I did not realize before that you were stuck here.

0: Those rapture can touch me. I've been dropped into all this from another world, and I can't speak your language any longer. I feel like a window, maybe a broken window. I'm a glass human. I am a glass human disappearing in the rain. I'm standing among all of you, waving my invisible arms and hands. 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I am disappearing, but not fast enough. Invisibility and speechlessness, ice and glass.
1: I am disappearing, but not fast enough. 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The classic imagery of loneliness being cut off. I am glass human, clear empty glass.

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I seek their rebirth. The atmosphere filled with tenderness, enjoying her splendor and youth. 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The branches bow.